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0: 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The Hits. Roxanne, Roxanne. This is fame, not it's just me and your gold. 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
1: Yo, this is Anuel.
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0: 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The Hits. Roxanne, Roxanne. This is fame, not it's just me and your girl. The Hit Makers.
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6: Drop it down low. 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Drop it down low.

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Drop it down low. Drop it down low. Down to the flow, make it clap, make it roll. 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

0: 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Tame Impala.
1: Someone told me the song was doing well on the chart. I don't keep up with a lot of that stuff, you know, just sort of myself. So, like, Dracula was always meant to be, like, in fact, that was one of the ones that I'd sort of, like, you know, I chopped it up and worked on it a lot to get it. I just make the music the way that I want to do it and just hope that it has the life that it deserves. I was in this, like, limousine from the 80s the other day, and I was, like, just changed the radio, and Dracula was on, and it was just such a magic moment, being in a limo. So, you know, it's moments like that feel really good. It feels like the song, the music has a life.
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0: half a house. And Black Coffee is my good friend, and I love what he's doing. It was just like, okay, we feel like the world needs something different, and we feel like everyone is playing the same. And all the DJs that are underground, so to me, underground means a little bit alternative, like different. They're all playing the same music, whether it's tech house or minimal house, whatever you want to call it, Afro house or melodic techno. It's like there was no other option. So we're like, what can we do to have fun, to get excited when we DJ?
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Let's get the party started. See you at the bar, you was hardly talking. That's when I knew that your heart was starring. 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

0: 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The Hits. Roxanne, Roxanne. This is fame, not it's just me and your gold. 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